0: show. A reminder, save the date. Save the date. The next big Maller meet and greet has been scheduled. It'll be coming up in a little over a month from now, August 29th in Las Vegas, Nevada. Viva Las Vegas. We're going back to Vegas for a Maller meet and greet. That is a Saturday. Love to see you. Love to have you hang out with us. More details as we get closer to the event. We've been doing Vegas for a couple years now. This will be the first Maller meet and greet that we've done since the big weekend in Boston and Worcester. And then a couple weeks before that, we were in Newport, Kentucky and Cincinnati. And I got to meet listeners like Jay in Cincinnati, who, when I met him, he wasn't completely hammered and a schmuck like he was when he called up earlier. But save the date, August 29th, the next great Maller meet and greet of 2026 will take place in Las Vegas, Nevada. All right, back to it. Time now for the big payoff on the Who Am I game. It's where I pretend to be somebody else. Thus, we call it the Who Am I game in honor of the Red Sox, who won 15 straight before losing the nightcap to the Orioles. Other than Red Sox interim manager Chad Tracy and friend of one of my good baseball friends, Jim Tracy, who was managing the Dodgers when I was doing the Dodger Talk stuff back in the day. I love Jim Tracy. Good man. That's his kid. So I'm pulling for Chad Tracy. So other than, full disclosure, other than Red Sox interim manager Chad Tracy, the only two people who didn't manage their teams on the opening day of the season who had longer winning streaks are Bob Allen of the 1890 Phillies and me. Let's see. Malaprop guy says, Lorena. Wow, look at Lorena playing for the Portland Pickles, managing, and she's yelling at Ferdog. That doesn't look like AI at all. Alf, the alien opiner, says, the mouth of the South, Jimmy Hart. Are you trying to smoke out our friend who likes to gamble in Arkansas? Is that what you're trying to do here? Buzz Aldrin from Femi, the Macho Man. That's right, Randy Savage. Oh, yeah. From Shane in Des Moines. Who else do we have? Forrest Gregg of the 1985 Green Bay Packers. That's his answer. Leo DeRocher from Analog Al. Whitey Herzog, the White Rat, guessed by Eek in Roseville, Minnesota. Danny Glover from Not Blind Austin. Not Blind Austin. Dick Hauser. There's a name from the past from James. James is hanging out there in parts unknown. Little Napoleon Earl Weaver from Steelers Nasty, still one of the all-time great radio. It wasn't broadcast, but the manager's corner with Earl Weaver, one of the all-time great bits of all time, and just absolutely great. Let's see, what else do we have? A lot of reaction to Andrew and Jesus Radio. Tommy Lasorda from Spock's Weed on the Oregon Trail. Who else? Paige Dan. All right, do you have an answer, Lorena? Do you have an answer?
1: Coco Crisp.
0: No. It's Fred Dunlap of the 1884 St. Louis Maroons. There was a team called the Maroons. Yeah. Who knew?
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19: 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Muncy flies the ball left center field. This one's back, and it is out of here. Max Muncy with his third go-ahead homer of the road trip.
5: 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They defeated the Phillies 9-5. The Orioles snapped the Red Sox 15-game winning streak after their 5-1 victory in Game 2 of their doubleheader. The Yankees and the Pirates also split their doubleheader on Wednesday, while Yordan Alvarez hit his Major League leading 34th home run of the season as the Astros beat the Marlins 5-2. The Tigers outscored the Cubs in Chicago 5-1, while the Rays beat the Blue Jays 4-2. The WNBA is officially in its all-star break. Caitlin Clark had 27 points and 11 assists as the Fever crushed the Sun 123-88. I'm Monsi Bolaños.
18: Gather around. Ben Maller's on.
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0: 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Speaking of celebrities and movie stars, and my thanks to Matt Damon for giving me extra time. Normally when they do these PR moves where they're promoting something, you get 6 minutes, maybe seven, eight. It felt like he gave us a full segment there, and I appreciate that. But you start to think about celebrity couples. Taylor Swift, Travis Kelce, they top the list. Joe DiMaggio, Marilyn Monroe, that was a big one. Tom Brady and Giselle. Olivia Dunn, Paul Skeens. Justin Herbert, Madison Beer. Josh Allen and Haley Steinfeld, the actress. Wayne Gretzky, Janet Jones. Dustin Johnson, Paulina Gretzky. Russell Wilson Jr. III and Ciara. Justin Verlander, Kate Upton, swimsuit model. Dwayne Wade, Gabriel Union. Lamar Odom, Khloe Kardashian. Kim Kardashian, Chris Humphries. Maybe Kim Kardashian. Well, we're talking about... No, these aren't all married. I would think Lewis Hamilton and Kim Kardashian. That's a big one. Asia Wilson, Bam Adebayo. Klay Thompson, Megan Thee Stallion. Ooh, that didn't end well. Tony Parker, Eva Longoria. That didn't end well. I think she got her number, his number 8, tattooed on her body. I'm not sure where. Dennis Rodman, Carmen Electra. David Beckham and Victoria Posh. A-Rod, J-Lo. Tiger, Lindsey Vonn. Tiger, Vanessa Trump. Aaron Rodgers, Olivia Munn, Danica Patrick. Noma and Mia Hamm. Tony Romo, Jessica Simpson. Derek Jeter and everybody in Hollywood. and Bill Belichick and Jordan Hudson. Just some celebrity couples, big-time celebrity couples there. Yes, Marvin?
15: The power of the Kardashians is Lamar Odom, good NBA player, but everybody on Earth knew who he was after he married Khloe Kardashian.
0: Yeah.
15: Same thing with Chris Humphries?
0: Yeah.
15: I'm not sure if the coach of the Nets knew who Chris Humphries was.
0: How many days were they married for?
15: I'm going to say 70... One.
0: 71. All right. I'll go 72. Over under 71 and a half. Yes, Paulie.
16: Like, Tom Brady was super famous in America. When he starts dating Giselle, now an NFL player becomes worldwide because NFL's not big overseas.
0: Yeah. Yeah. I'm sure we left out a couple. Yeah, Dylan.
17: Yeah, I didn't know this one. Nnamdi Asamoah and Kerry Washington.
0: Yeah. Yeah. Nnamdi Asamoah, defensive back. Kerry Washington. What was the show she was in?
16: Scandal?
0: Yeah. I never saw that. But I'm sure she was great. Yes, Dylan.
17: There's also Jonathan Owens and Simone Biles.
0: Yeah. He's not really famous, but she's really famous.
17: I saw there was an article not that long. She had like a health scare or something, and the headline was Jonathan Owens' wife, blank, blank, blank, and people freaked out.
0: Okay. Is he still a Packer? Is he with Green Bay?
17: I think he's a Bear.
0: Oh, is he a Bear? Oh. Backup. Yes, Marvin.
15: Bloop for you. Chris Humphries and Kim Kardashian were married for 72 days.
0: Yeah. Well, I keep up with the Kardashians, Marvin. Just letting you know. Yeah, Paul.
16: I remember in the late 80s, I think, when Wayne Gretzky started dating Janet Jones, I was like, there's nothing this guy can't do.
0: Yeah. What was the Flamingo Kid?
16: Oh.
0: With Matt Dillon. That? Whoa. Janet Jones at her peak. Mike in Iowa. Hi, Mike. What do you have for me today?
18: Thank you, DP. I appreciate that. It's good to talk to you. First time, long time. 6 feet. A super soft 250.
0: Soft.
18: So you're talking about the WNBA. I can't believe the WNBA made me call you for the first time, but it did. Wait till the fall for football season, I guess.
0: All right.
18: Anyway, so how about this idea? Three-point contest. You signed a contract with the league, WNBA, NBA. I don't know. Marvin, how many people shoot in the three-point contest? Is it a set number?
0: Six.
18: So you got the top six three-point percentage in the league, minimum shot attempts, you're in. You don't get to argue about it. You get $1 million. It's going to be more watched. It's better for the fans. What do you think?
0: At this stage, if you can give me the best shooters, that's all I want to see. And I'm trying to get more information on what exactly has happened with Sabrina Ionescu. Did she get an invite? Was it an official? She used the word official invite. That stood out. Did Caitlin Clark get an invitation and decline it? So we're working on that as we speak. Todd and Paulie are. We'll try to give you that information coming up in the final hour. Mike in Houston. Hi, Mike. What do you have for me?
19: Good morning, Dan. Great interview with Matt Damon.
0: Thank you.
19: I got one quick thing to ask you. ESPN let a lot of good people walk out that door. They just fired them. But do they own Disney and ABC?
0: Do they own? It's the other way around. Disney owns everything.
19: Okay, one quick note. Did you know ABC Morning on Saturdays and during the week, they let a lot of people go on the news broadcast, too?
0: I don't follow it. I follow my world and people who do this for a living or people who are, you know, on air or behind the scenes. But no, I didn't know that. It happens. All of these companies, broadcast companies, they downsize. And it's usually every couple of years. And then I was told on Sunday there'd be a bloodbath on Tuesday. And it turned out to be that at ESPN. 2 hours in the books, one more to go to be busy. We got Chris Sims trying to defend his quarterback rankings of all time of quarterbacks in their prime. Heather Dinich, the great college football reporter for the Mothership, she'll join us as well. Lane Kiffin getting ready for SEC Media Days. What could go wrong? 2 hours in the books. Who's going in the confessional? Dylan, go in there.
17: All righty.
0: And repent. Final hour in this Thursday after this. This time of the year, it's about getting together. 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
4: Accident 15 southbound at Charleston Boulevard. Also the Western Beltway southbound just south of Ann Road. Stewart Avenue at Casino Center. Decatur Boulevard south of Charleston and I-11 south of Cheyenne.
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13: Gambler's Bonus hits again. 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

0: Oh, many times over the years, and he's a great guy. That has no bearing on any politics I ever thought.
1: None.
0: Because I like Dana White, and I think he was a very nice guy to us.
1: None.
0: It's insane.
1: And I know she became friendly with him. I don't know the relationship, but she shut that Barbie MAGA thing down. She made it very clear that her politicals are down the middle for the most part.
2: You say so, her politicals?
1: Her politicals,
2: dude,
1: man.
2: He said her politicals.
3: All right, that's what I said.
2: Did you say San Francisco 49ers?
0: Did you say 49ers?
1: Hey, man, I'm doubling down. I've always said 49ers, and I always say politicals.
0: Oh, yeah, her politicals.
1: So we'll wrap it up with your phone calls.
3: Yeah,
1: again, we're not talking about trans people. We're talking about her.
3: We're talking about sticking to
1: opinions.
3: Your guns.
1: We're talking about
0: sticking to your guns, but also the idea of, again, being labeled or people making assumptions because of silly things.
1: Yeah,
0: or,
1: man.
0: You know, having an opinion.
1: It's nice to think we're moving past that.
0: Yeah, let's hope. All right, we got more Covino and Rich. Your feedback, your phone calls, we're going to go old school. We'll talk some sports movies. We'll talk a little LeBron, whether you like it or not, Danny G, because his son is now chiming in on this.
3: You got 3 minutes on the Aaron Rodgers timer.
0: Oh, no. And your thoughts on all this next, right here. Covino and Rich on Fox Sports Radio.
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0: have you got? My guy.
1: Tony Danza's pitching mechanics in Angels
2: is
1: in the
2: exaggerated follow through.
1: Yeah. The old like.
0: Right. It's like, always that follow through. Yeah. You got it. Yeah. You know what, Rich? We all could agree here. As sports fans, you really do have to be convincing as an athlete. You have to have. That's why you brought up Wild Thing Rick Vaughn. It's like, if it's not, you pick up on it. You're like, you're thrown off, yeah. Right? You're like, oh, man, this guy can't throw a spiral. I ain't buying
3: this. I'll be honest. When you think about it, Dennis Haysbert.
0: Serrano.
1: His swing of Serrano was
0: convincing. How many people don't realize that's Dennis Haysbert?
3: Are you in good hands?
0: They're like, wait, that's Serrano from Major League?
4: Good hands.
1: The president from 24 is Pedro
0: that's
1: Serrano?
0: That's because
1: yes.
0: He plays like a Dominican guy or a Cuban guy in Major League.
4: That's got to be racist.
0: And no, but I...
4: Why, you know, not on your part.
1: Because he believes in Joe Boo?
0: I think a lot of people believed he was like a Pedro Serrano, like a Dominican dude.
4: Yeah, you guys got me thinking about baseball movies. You could pick anybody on this cast, A League of Their Own. And it was a true story.
1: Yeah,
4: Gina Davis was great as Dottie Hinson and Tom Hanks as Coach, what was it, Dugan?
1: Yeah, Coach Dugan, Jimmy Dugan.
4: Yep.
1: All right, you know what? How about this? Well, keep
4: reset all the lines. Yeah, the phones are blown up.
1: We'll go rapid fire, give away some prizes next. Plus, we'll talk some Bronny. Talk a little NFL as we get closer. 2 weeks from today, Danny. 2 weeks from today, NFL preseason starts. So let's get fired up. All that and more next right here on Covino and Rich.
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28: 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But cheer up, Buttercup. The Nighthawks will be back the following week as they host their first round playoff game. But before we get too ahead of ourselves, let's not overlook the regular season finale as they host Northern Arizona. 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
6: 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Overpromise starts in 10 minutes, our bonus podcast. And we're joined by the great Henry Winkler, the Fonz. And we're going to talk about Mahomes and Kelsey, the Swift wedding, Rocky, all sorts of stuff.
4: Yeah.
6: Sandler, the Sandman.
4: Oh, yeah.
6: And we're going to talk John Harbaugh and his weak-ass speech.
4: Or was it?
6: Okay. Overpromised on our YouTube page in 10 minutes. And speaking of podcasts, shout out to our guests, Daniel Javier Feats and Julissa, the after show, but later. Look that up. Covino and Rich were live from the Fox Sports Radio studio. 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
6: Okay, now, tomorrow, since it's getting late, I want to remind you, Brainwave, giving away prizes if you're on our Brainwave, and Weekend Hobnob, and we do that every Friday. But we're wrapping it with your phone calls now, old school and 50 hits. What we got?
8: Yeah, let's go to Los Angeles, our friend Evan.
6: Remember, best caller gets a prize, right, Danny?
8: Yep.
6: All right, Evan, what's up?
9: Hey, guys, I just want to say I appreciate so much for the care package, even though I didn't win. Like, you guys always warm my heart, like...
6: Hey, we got to bribe listeners one person at a time, man.
9: You're amazing.
8: If I remember correctly, Evan, you work at a high-end pizza spot, right? And you're going to wear that apron?
9: Yeah, I work at the Eden. Yeah, I'm working at the Eden Hotel in Santa Monica, and you guys are still welcome. And I'm going to take care of you when you guys come here.
6: Nice, man. So,
8: all right, thank you.
9: I appreciate you guys.
8: Thank you, Evan. See, you could win one of the prize packs he just got. Let's go to Wisconsin. Louie.
10: Well, I'm a little disappointed I didn't get a prize package. But, What about the program? You guys know about that?
6: Program's a good one.
8: Know that.
6: I don't think I've seen the program, to be honest. But again, we're bringing up old school 50 hits. Glenn Powell is playing Lou Gehrig in a biopic, so we're going over other great portrayals.
8: Performances, not movies. Some who are joining us late think it's the best movie.
11: James Caan is also in the program.
8: Yes, all right, let's
6: go. That was 93. I was out squeezing cheeks, man. I was busy. I didn't see that
7: busy
6: movie.
7: Guy.
6: 93, I was definitely out and about.
8: Derek in PA.
6: Hey, Derek.
12: Yes, I love the guys.
7: Thanks, man. What's up?
12: It was great, and I think the best portrayal I haven't seen in 30 years, and it's a guy had the built and everything. If you ever remember Roseanne, John Goodman played in The Babe as Babe Ruth.
8: That's good.
6: That's a good one.
11: I love that movie, but I don't know if it holds up today. Like, it's a movie I saw as a kid.
7: I liked it better as King Ralph.
6: I always find it funny, like, who portrays the Babe? Like, the random guy in the Sandlot, right? Like,
7: the Babe.
6: Like, yeah, the Babe.
8: All right, let's go to Durango Joe, quickly.
6: Durango Joe.
13: You got Jesus Shuttlesworth. Ray Allen, he got game.
4: Oh, that's awesome. Yeah, that's a really good one. Thank you, man. All right, we got to end on that. Danny G, we got a winner.
8: Well, one more here. Kansas, Darren.
4: What up, Darren?
5: Hey, guys, I got two names right here. First, Jason Lee, who played his father, Brutus Lee, in the Dragon movie. And then Golden, or Popcorn Delight, who played the part of the young Seabiscuit. I literally couldn't tell the difference.
4: Guy. All right, well, Danny,
11: thank you.
8: We're out of time for your LeBron topic. Oh, man.
4: All right, well, we got Overpromise next. And, of course, we'll talk LeBron and maybe Jake Paul mañana. Get the weekend going.
8: Hopefully LeBron will stay off the show for the rest of the week.
4: Well, we'll see. Does he make a decision in the next 24 hours? We'll find out. And, again, like Kavino said, Overpromised coming up in about 5 minutes.
11: With Henry Winkler.
4: And, hey, anything you need at Kavino Ritual. I'll see you then. Until then, arrivederci, baby.
11: See you in the Overpromised land.
4: Goodbye.
11: All right. Have a good one, guys.
4: Bye.
11: Bye now.
4: Bye now.
11: Bye now.
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15: 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Tuesday through Saturday, first pitch at 7:05. And on Sunday, the game will start at 6:05. So while the temperatures are a bit toasty in the valley, crank up the air conditioning and crank up your radio and listen to the games on Raider Nation Radio 920.
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